I'm gonna say that I'm gonna say that I'm gonna say that I'm gonna say that I'm gonna say that I'm gonna say that I'm gonna say that I'm gonna say that I'm gonna say that I'm gonna say that I'm gonna say that I'm gonna say that I'm gonna say that I'm gonna say that I'm gonna say that I'm gonna say that I'm gonna say that I'm gonna say that I'm gonna say that I'm gonna say that I'm gonna say that I'm gonna say that I'm gonna say that I'm gonna say that I'm gonna say that I'm gonna say that I'm gonna say that I'm gonna say that I'm gonna say that I'm gonna say that I'm gonna say that I'm gonna say that I'm gonna say that I'm gonna say that I'm gonna say that I'm gonna say that I'm gonna say that I'm gonna say that I'm gonna say that I'm gonna say that I'm gonna say that I'm gonna say that I'm gonna say that I'm gonna say that I'm gonna say that I'm gonna say that I'm gonna say that I'

As in love, there are mysteries. You fall hard for what you know, harder for what you don't.

Some wounds run so deep, it's impossible to cry. But forgiveness is our ally. No judgment, no sentence, just growth and repentance. A wreath for this hearse, I'll say sorry if you go first.

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Mamá Pate Dominus. 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

0: Mr. Jones. You fall out in the street or I'm gonna kick your ass right off this fucking planet.
1: Oh, I don't think so, babe. 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
2: Swede. 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

0: 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Nobody pull a gun on a priest!
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0: Me, Cipriano! So you come back to mash up the place?